0: Can you start with the area of Rivola and San Rocco for a subject with a 1032 walking around, rifle style gun with a mask on?
1: Hillary 67 is code 4, will be in residential.
2: Sorry, 3 breaking for my traffic, I'll be in Rochester.
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0: 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Tap 4.
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0: side too. They're wearing plate carriers and camouflage.
1: Southwest, just confirming towards the front. 6-7 with the Morgan, we have the dead end of Rebola.

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1: 10:43, I have three verbal 415s pending. The one on Tulare and K-King, possibly an altercation as well. The RP is on a 1096. Also a commercial alarm at 648 West Tulare.
0: 10-4. I just spoke at 35. Those units are going to be claimed shortly.
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0: 167 to Larry. Copy additional verbal 416 in the area of 840 East Merritt, 840 East Merritt. It'll be unit number 4. Advising the brother was at the residence, refusing to leave, crossing a 415. It's unknown if he's still on scene.
1: Yeah.
0: 67.

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The response to their discretion.

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1: 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It's going to be in the median.

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1: 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I have a 20,002 just occurred area of Veteran Meadow.

0: black Nissan two-door, going westbound Indio now from F. Frank. 28 provided from the RV returns out of Corcoran.
1: 10-4.
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0: 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I have a 27, 29, whenever you're clear. By name and DOB.
1: It'll
0: be last of Castillo, first of Jonathan. 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

0: 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I'm 10-8.
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0: layperson. He's requesting EMS for high blood pressure.
1: 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Again, Berman, code 2, sir.
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2: 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I have a report.

0: Denver, good. Tow info is in the call. I'll have the crash report, and I believe I'm 1023 on call 208. Can you attach me to that call, please? I'll handle it.
1: I'll follow up 26, I'm on this side of town.

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1: Copy, Engine 62 responding for a medical aid at 124-124 South H. Henry, cross up to Larry, apartment D. David for chest pain. Good 40, B-Boy.

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1: 10-4, we're getting a 911 call on the area of Santa Cruz and San Diego right now. It's Spanish speaking, it may be related.
0: 5-8.
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0: RP is going to be in a farm tractor there on the north side of the roadway. Looks like the child got it. Correction, the juvenile got into a tractor down the roadway.
1: Collection date. You show me 1023. I'm at the tractor.
0: 10-4. And affirm on that Santa Cruz address. We're getting the parents calling out. So it'd be 1258 Santa Cruz, 46, copy.

0: you on the drone. 5846, you out with it?
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0: Alpha 466. 10-4-10-8.

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0: 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Can you follow up on the residential then?

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172. And 911 hang up, 1370 South Ocean. 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Nothing heard.

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1: 66.
2: This is 10-43. Engine just stopped at dirt bike. 23-103. He's down on Prosperity from Brentwood. He's not going to stop. Not pursuing. Just 10-43. 646, he was on the west side antagonizing other officers as well. Abrams, same person.

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10-6 recovery, responding to Chief Medical Aid 2424 Ketterby Avenue, cross of Nelson Grove, grid 43C Charles. 72, correction, 74-year-old female, altered up.

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subjects on scene by Z was just 602 the other day. 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

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Probably advised that brother tried to strike away with a cane. He left the vehicle, last thing eastbound, no

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0: 10-4.
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0: 26.
2: 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I'll be 23 at the dispatch address to recontact RP and the juvenile.
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1: 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So are you just confirming 50 will be the primary on this?
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0: 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Stand by one. Tattoos, black hat, plaid shirt, black shorts, black mountain bike stool, slow roll northbound.

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Just took the little exit, the brick wall is, should turn into, I believe, standby.

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Not sure.

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1: 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I'm at Tulare 800 right now.
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0: 26.
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0: 46 on West Pleasant.

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0: take over Phelps spot on perimeter and 23 to 25 at 8. 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
1: Tillery copies.
0: Inside the house? 22 will be clear in the backyard of 820 Northwest.

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What do you mean there? The residence to the east is Gate Consent to Jacob Eckhart 2.

22. 22. The back door of 820 is clear. We're going to be pushing 1,000.

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1: Over.
0: 10-4, break, Tulare 90, 1076 to South County. 7-10-8, you can also clear Galwood with Nelson McCall.
1: Clear 22. 22. Nelson McCall, all units 10-8, report.

0: looking for a side out. Follow-up for the 261 is going to be 40 from last week.
1: Multiple units, 87 revise.
0: Are you in that follow-up for the 261 confirming it's from 40 from last week?
1: No, I haven't checked yet.

0: 66-47.
1: Copy the recall on the 415 subject on East San Joaquin, correction, West San Joaquin, advising brother return to the residence.

Go ahead. That number of call is being advised it was the wrong number. I'll be checking the DR for any numbers. This is

0: Go ahead. Check the DR. Name on anybody first of Isabel associated with the case. I'll be 10-8.
1: 10-4. 10-4, can you recheck the phone log? It's the correct number.
0: Or if she recontacts the survivor unit, be 10-8.
1: 10-4.

0: Shots fired, 1776 Polari. RP's advising it's heard only, however, also stated subjects were running from the restaurant. He's calling from the Rockin' Horse. Trying it, brother.
1: No further. Only one caller.
0: Affirmative.

0: 47.
1: 47, subject GOA, RV became a semi-tragic over 10.3, not requesting further.

0: I'm 1023 on 251. Is there any report of where this possibly happened?
1: Everybody in the back parking lot, they advised that their clients went out to the parking lot since it closed and saw several subjects running to the front. They're going to be checking cameras now.

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They advised they did see several subjects about a run to the front of the restaurant.

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0: 43 that I'm getting in the parking lot behind the dispatch location. Looks like HMA fired about 4 shots in the air. They got into a gray or brown SUV and then left the area right after. RP's saying, or the witness is saying, that's going to be occupied by 2 males, 2 females.
1: Hi, Mark.

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3: 10-4, 10-4-3 receiving a call from a dentist now advising of two stabbing victims walking in.

0: have 90 at the hospital.
1: 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She just cited her 95.
0: Can we get a free unit or two? Can you use them to investigate the vehicles or stabbings related?
2: 8790, I can head that way.
0: 10-4 break, Hillary. So, do we have an additional unit to follow up?
1: I have 47-10-8, break 47, if you could follow up. We have nothing on that. The staff there just advised they just got in. They didn't get any 10-43.
3: 47, I copy. I've been around as well.

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1: Okay.
0: 9 Charles, Ida Sam, 456.

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0: Flyover 5, Victor, George, Nora, 945. It's going to

0: 26 with him. This call come out.
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26. 26, right now, just temporarily, this vehicle has a brown paint transfer. The front passenger side, it might have been involved in a tinted vehicle.

0: any of the vehicle 27 was out with? Can you advise the 28 of the vehicle 27 was out with? Section 47.
1: He provided is 5 Victor George Nora 945.
0: Read right in the left 3.
1: 945.

0: Trump không?
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1: Do we have good overalls for the area?
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0: 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Is there an approximate age range?
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0: 1043, getting reports of a possible train versus pedestrian. They're starting to check the area. It's not confirmed yet. 1043.
1: Cover. 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
1: Engine 63, copy responding. For train versus pedestrian, J. John and Standard, Route 22, D. David. This will be the J Street incident. MDT.
0: Tulare, engine 63, do you have any further details?
1: Engine 63, that's a negative. Tulare PD wasn't able to give anything further.

0: 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We're going to be on J, south of Prosperity.
1: 1043, the Latin long they provided does show it occurring just north of Sandra.

0: email and data conversion were in flex. I did locate a name match out of Woodlake. I've located a 27. She'll be approximately, she's 24 years old.
1: 10-4, thank you. Can you put another call?

0: They might be still down there. When you're done there, can you go to Rocking Horses, another unit, to get video?
1: Stand for, we're going to collect the key, stand for to break down the key.
0: Affirm, and then respond to Rocking Horse, thank you.

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0: 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She's going to be in the lobby with her 11-month-old. She's been waiting for over an hour.
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0: Battalion 67. I'm going to have truck 65 come in to the incident.
1: Battalion 67, meet me at truck 67.

0: 46, Larry.
1: 46.
0: Simply, you're sending a 2735 just occurred, 1675 East Crossy. Male suspect left running from the residence. They're currently separated. Additional suspicious search with the first of Raymond that was out front of 1019 earlier at Foods Co. Temporary.
1: For the DV, is she still in line?
0: Affirmative. She's declining EMS.
1: Is she able to secure her residence and recontact if he comes up?
0: We'll advise.

0: Ini juga pom.
1: We're still looking. He just said it's south of the cemetery at least.
0: Confirming south of the cemetery?
1: Yeah, but not sure beyond that. Just south of the North Bay Cemetery at least.
0: Copy. One fire crew is checking from Sandra north, and one fire crew is from Cartmel south. And they're going to keep going until they meet in the middle. The captain went back to check the train.
2: The report number for Sushinola is going to be 272752775. Just confirming it's the hospital won't going to be related so we can link them together.
0: They are related.
2: 10-4, we'll link them.
0: 10-4, switching back.

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1: 10-4.
0: We're gonna be checking on the train now, see if he got sucked under.
1: Thirty-seven.

0: Mustang. Okay, down. What's the 28 for the F52?
1: Copy. It's 5 Victor George Nora 945.

0: 46.
1: Ten four four from 251. Can folks be back on 27276?

0: 7-11. Can you show me 10-8 from the hospital? That area where 47 located, that item, is that ours or is that county?
1: Pleasant and J. John.
2: 10-4, accept.

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1: 46.
0: Just an update on that Foods Co. traffic. Vice versa, Raymond is

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1: Did PD find the body at Pleasant and J Street? Is that what I heard on the PD channel? I don't know. I don't have PD channel. Copy. I'm going to head that way and I'll confirm it. I think I overheard them saying that. What's your status?
0: Heading back south from Cartmill. We're probably a quarter mile to the engine.
2: What's the case number associated with my current call?
1: 26 is 272-75. 272-75. 10-4. I'm going to head down there now, and then once I get there, I'll probably just keep one unit.
0: Ambulance is heading south that way right now, too.

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3: 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I'll be around to J-John.

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1: We don't make contact with the railroad police.
0: 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They advised they were going to be en route, but they were going to recontact with an ETA, but we have yet to hear from them.
1: Tampa. 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

0: 5887, clear. 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They were blocked inside the store, unable to leave.
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1: 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She's now recontacted, advised he's attempting to get inside her residence. Now I'm out on my line now. Attempting to obtain further.
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0: 7758 Place, 1043. She's advising he may attempt to get in through the kitchen window. 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
1: Can you get a description on it?
0: 8 HMA, black shirt, black shorts, black slippers. 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
0: sorry.
2: 47.
0: Union Pacific Police advise they are not going to be responding. They're going to make a report after the fact.

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1: Definitely.

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0: Hillary. What's your 20?
1: 1019 evidence.
0: Tip, confirm, are you in debrief or are you in evidence?
1: Debrief.
0: Low volume.

0: so any appeal is granted by Judge Reed.
1: Hey, 1710-9, I was on the 1021.
0: Appeal granted by Judge Reed.

2846. 22. What's your 1020?

0: shots heard, possibly from across the street from the location. There's about 7 subjects outside and vehicles taking off in directions.
1: Temple unit.
0: Temple, I only have 1 unit available.
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0: 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That'll be the shots fired. It'll be 503 West Barsley. Be the Superstop Food Co. RP's a clerk there, but he heard 2 shots from across the street. He can see about 7 subjects outside. It occurred 2 minutes ago. Advise that vehicles were leaving the area. Unknown further.
1: 66.
2: 90.
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0: connected. What's your name?
1: Hello, Area 26. Just advising, I gave that additional RP at 1021, past being informed to detectives.
0: Six 1023 checking.

0: ついてない。
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0: 37, I'll break and respond.
1: 10-4.
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0: address?
1: Northeast corner, we're going to be in front of 432 West.
0: I copy 432, couldn't understand the street.
1: Pardon me. Police are medical. She has some bruising and swelling to the face.
0: Affirm, we have one around. You requesting an additional?

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0: 946. 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

On-call Judge Reed refused to hear the warrant. She said to wait till Monday at 08.

Tulare traffic, I had you 10-8. 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
0: This for 10430, 415, subject pending. The call is Junior at Hillman. Be the same subject from outside of the PD earlier. Advise that he will cut people's heads off there at the business. Employee advisor, he looks 11-5.
1: Confirming the business is closed and the subject has no access to the RP.
0: Negative, they're open.
1: Come on.

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0: Alpha 6. Do you have an update on 415 on Carl Jr.?
1: Alpha, he's made his way over to Del Taco. We've had two additional callers.
0: Are you 1024?

0: W29 by deal number.
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1: 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Code 90, clear in GIC.

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0: disorder. 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I'd be advised you can hear at 415 at that location earlier in the night. On callback, advised it was just a verbal. I'd be advised you can't 1012. It's en route to west. Fiance, the second half, be a male or female. The female ran to a different apartment in the complex. RP advised she took her 8-year-old daughter with her to an unknown apartment. The female is HPD. Negative on physical, it's verbal only.
1: Point six.

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contacted residents at 304. He's advising it was about 4:15 between his wife and his mother-in-law. Both parties left. Unknown destination. We'll be 10-8.

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1: Patrol check, 344, North M. Mary, RP of IZ. Observe the subject in his backyard on his Ring camera. I advise he wouldn't be home this evening. 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
0: It's going to be a Taurus. She is in George 2C, Charles, 9mm. Show number is going to be Adam David Charles 114803.
1: Taurus.

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1: Sorry for my previous call, recontacted. Can you put me on that call, sir?
0: In regards to which call?
1: B-488.
0: 10-4. I'll place you back on here.

0: Good.
1: 415 subject at Walmart, Tulare. 1110 West Prosperity. Same subject from Del Taco and earlier. My Z's attempting to get into the store. She's has to open the door to let employees in, and the subject's attempting to get in. Only one unit available.
0: Can I follow up?
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0: Forty-seven, 46. Got it. Do we have enough for a 372? I was thinking the same thing. 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

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Copy, I checked the welfare at 1472 Northwest. 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

Attention, 6 Discovery, responding to medical via MDT 1048 1048 Alameda, crosses Saratoga, grid 31A out on 34 Yoke Mile, Fall Alternate.

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0: 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It'll be at Cost of Glory Ministries at 322 South C. George. 322 South C. George, coming from the entry door. 6-7-86.

0: 1824.
1: Yeah. 82. 415 just occurred from Grocery Outlet. 170's crossed. 415 was the customer who was attempting to steal items from a cart. Advising she left the cart behind, she's walking out. HFA wearing a purple top, white sweat, was making threats to the staff.
0: 86,
1: units 1023. 86, 10-4. Right, 81 clear. 10-4 through the RC is requesting 1017.
0: 81,
2: 23. 1. 2 57. No one's headed in the call.
1: 10-8. 10-4.
0: I'll be all the female on for a month.
1: Yeah, 4.

0: 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I don't know if they accessed the door.
1: Have one.
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is 62 South, responding to a medical aid, 936 West Prosperity, Casa Ridge, 322 C. Charles, 4 or false?

0: 257, I'll be out with the female in front of 257, South 800.
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0: 314 in progress at Big Five. 1106 East Prosperity, advising on a male subject that's exposing himself completely from the waist down on the sidewalk, playing with himself. The RP is requesting to be a victim of this. She's going to be a store employee. First, Michaela.

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0: 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Additional 415 subject at 1453 Solari, 1453 Solari. It'll be at the quarter mile smog. Advising of a WFA in a black shirt and jeans, kicking on the doors and rolling on the ground.
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0: do you want to learn? Copy commercial 459. It's going to be on Industrial and Blackstone. Advising it'll be the new business, CNS deal. Possibly broken into overnight. Can see glass near the front door. RP is waiting outside. Hasn't made entry yet.
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1: 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It's going to be space 24 for difficulty breathing.

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QG, copy and route for a fire alarm sounding 1029 Grove Drive, 331 B Point, with a cross of Merritt. RT advice can be the North Pole smoke detector.

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1: Report an assisted subject sitting near Urban Advise at 150 North J. John. 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In the HMA shirtless, carrying a jean jacket.
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1: Affirmative. It's going to be clear. 27 is going to be none issues. He's filling a 290 registrant. Also has a restraint on an order. Also showing parole for 288.
2: 10-4, is he open to search and is he up to date on 290?
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0: Camp 44, Tulare, it doesn't show any search clause on the miscellaneous on the parole hit.
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0: 82, 28 Clay. 602 in progress, it's YNJ, 9790 T. RP advising the agent previously of mine for 602, refusing to leave from the restroom. The exact female adult wearing a gray hoodie, gray pants, and gray and orange shoes. But he's walking out of the store now, leaving a turquoise bike.
1: 82.

0: 35, sorry.
1: 35.
0: 35. How about a 10 kilometer south carry unit?
1: 10-4.
0: Today.
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0: sensing.
1: Negative.
0: 10-4, what do you tell? What do you think?

0: 1-5.
1: Yeah.
0: That's for an officer. It's called the Sea Matter. It's going to be the Shell, 1700 East Clary Avenue. RP is going to be in a light blue Honda Accord.
2: Clary. 35.
0: 35, have a recall in the 10.1 request for your unit.

0: 1467 West Juliet. The RFU advisor, 4-year-old son, causing a 415 with her. I'll see HPD. She's possibly trying to leave the residence. 2152.
1: Claim. 86.
0: The RP is now advising that the son jumped on top of her trying to take her tablet away. Native on medical.
2: East Merritt, grid 32B point.

2886, temporary 3, the RP is now advising that Mel Happ is inside the residence with her mother. He locked her out of the house.

0: Excuse me, copy now via MDT to a medical aid, Merritt Manor, 604 East Merritt, room 20, aid like Adam, grid 32 B point. It's going to be for an altered patient.
1: Point.

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1: Over. Engine 6-3 at scene. No ambulance at scene.
0: Okay, copy.

0: Tulare 67 back in the city, 10-8. I'll have the report. I copy the pending call for maintenance.
1: 67, 10-4.
0: Tulare 10-4. 10-4-3, that subject's clear. There is a third temporary civil order on file. Use the restraint. The protective or last of the McBride.
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1: 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I'm 10-8.

0: 1757 Santa Cruz. 15-year-old son calls in the 415. They don't want any weapons. You can hear the juvenile screaming in the background.
1: Third one sitting outside.
0: 31, 10-4.

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1: Affirmative.
0: Yeah, for a brief. 82, 81, Clary, have a report of suspicious search at Family Dollar, 1420 West Clary Avenue. The RP is a passerby, advised to see Mills put it falling a dish from Mel or something in his hand. I don't know what it is. Possibly appears to be some type of metal bar. It's going to be HMA wearing a black shirt, black pants with the bar. Pfizer last seen towards the back of the business. The additional males will be wearing WMA wearing a gray shirt.
1: Yeah.

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1: Hey, you want to tell me now? It's up, Arthur.
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0: 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Can you open case 25981? 25981?
1: Can you confirm that's the 26-25981?
0: Paper.
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0: Regarding the traffic murder, are there PCCL still not able to identify?
1: Tulare 67, that appears code 4, locked and secured, located in the city.
0: Staff 1.

0: 67, sorry, can you copy additional residence alarm, 3198 Ryan? Front door and liver in motion, subject on scene with the wrong passcode.
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engine 62, truck 65, responded engine 361, battalion 68, a grass fire in the area of Olima and Demerit. Good, are you, David?

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2: 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RP is advising it's going to be along the fence line. Attempt to get further information.

0: 3. Engine 361, truck 65, responding. Can you repeat the location?
1: Engine 361 and truck 65, copy responding. It's going to be in the area of Olema and Demir. Grid 30C, David. RP advised, it's going to be along the fence line. It's going to be in the corner area of the Santa Fe Trail.

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Fire has been extinguished. 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Engine 62, copy. Fire extinguished 1103. 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

0: 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We have 91 hang up times 2. Area Blackstone Industrial, as well as a commercial arm, 115 East Cross.
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0: Temper. Larry Lincoln 16, 10.3.
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0: McDonald's, 1310 East Park, being advising a female that's passed out in the lobby. Progress at 246 East Cross, 246 East Cross at the laundromat, a BMA in a black shirt and black shorts, apparently towards the back of the business at this time.
1: Yes.
0: 6-7.

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0: 5, sir, Northbound 89, just passing Medford Airport.
1: Confirming what location they're just passing?
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Family 415 at 1090 North E. Edwards. 1090 North E. Edwards. We're speaking further, maybe between the RP father and the boyfriend. Person.

0: 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It's going to be a medical aid traffic at 651 North Sacramento, across the Maple, grid 31 C Charles for abdominal pain.
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engine 62, confirm this is priority 3. Engine 62, affirm this will be a priority 3 traffic, however, a start is fired due to EMS extended ETA.

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1: Number on my phone.

Tractor Supply, 1949, Prosperity, HMA. 6-7. It'll be regarding a mail. He's walking towards the front of the store now, advising he's known to 48 the business. We're still getting first. 6-7.

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Sorry, is it 62? Do you have an ETA on ambulance? From EMS, traveling westbound on Flurry, dispatching, I like Ida.

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They were requesting 602. He'll have tattoos all over his neck.

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0: 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Check the wall for Altura. 1101 North Cherry. 1101 North Cherry. 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
0: Jin 61, go ahead.
1: We're en route back to 61. 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
0: Jin 61, I copy returning station 61. Can you repeat the rest of your transmission? I copy handling. It's a medical aid at Virginia Motor Lodge, 709 South K Lake King, grid 41 C Charles. It's going to be for chest pain at space 125, 49-year-old male. Brake, truck 65, showing you canceled. Engine 61 will handle.

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0: 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Somebody a WMA or HMA in gray shirt, blue jeans, throwing an axe into the roadway. He's behind the Home Depot.
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I'm going to be at Walmart, 1110 and 1230. It'll be a gray vehicle, 28F5, Robert David Zebra, 788.

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0: California 6, William Lincoln, Nora 211.